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6: Good morning everybody.
13: Good morning to you. How are you, Kasori Juma?
6: Today is Tuesday. We have to use some English a bit. Mnyavu.
13: Okay, it is okay. You can.
6: What the wife did? It was very, very, very bad. You can't come to the ground and you put a toilet
21: of
6: your husband.
21: No.
6: Woman was very wrong, Vanang.
13: It was a wrong.
22: It was very wrong.
13: No. Kati ndagi abasajja mugena woleza abasajja banamwe na twagala mazima. 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
2: Because remember Moses Ali had been fighting the mistakes of Idi Amin quietly in their group, and that's why Idi Amin had dismissed him. But now he had a new problem, UPC. So that's how Moses Ali now and others, Bamuse and others from West Nile, had formed groups to resist UPC now. 500,000 Ugandans were in Congo and in South Sudan. That time, Uganda was number four in the whole world about the regarding the refugees who are coming from here. I think the first was Afghanistan, followed by, I think, Ethiopia, and another one. Uganda was number four. We had that medal of generating refugees. So when the NRM defeated UPC and Okero's group, we went up to West Nile. I got in touch with these groups of West Nile. We had defeated them, and we had Camp Ringisa on this side. We are at Borova on Mitiana's side. We are going to. So I agreed with Moses Ali that the UNLF people who are already part of this group, which was in Kampala, pulled out slowly. And he pulled out slowly. They didn't fight us when we were entering Kampala. That's how our cooperation now started. There are others who persisted in trying to oppose, like Juma Orsi. Eventually he died in there. So that is the second characteristic of Moses. Dialogue rather than confrontation where possible. He was really a lover of West Nile, always pushing for the programs of West Nile. The tarmac road, the electricity, the issue of the veterans, he was always in the forefront. And many of his pressures on us have already brought results. The roads are now tarmac all the way up to Oraba. We are now even tarmac in the one of Ajumani, Moyo, Yembe, Koboko. Electricity is now linked, the grid. Now, you, the people, the leader of the West Nile, there is something I used to tell Moses Ali which you must now work on. Yes, the infrastructure is now there, and we are going to expand it. There is the road from Nebi to the border with Congo, and along there up to Aru. There is this other road from Papuach to Rhino Camp, and then along the Nile. We are going to work on those roads. But remember what I've been telling you in the campaign. People don't sleep on the roads. They sleep in their houses. So the issue of the household incomes for West Nile is something we should agree on. Ever since the tobacco got problems, we need new enterprises. And I have given guidance on all this time on those issues.
0: Okay, mkulembeza we kwanga jeno yore kaguta Museveni onakorwalero ngali waliri ku parliament okwongera okusima emirimu egyakolebwa jeno Moses Ali. 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
1: Understand me, Africa is not representative in the permanent membership of the African Union, so we need to raise a red card here to the United Nations. We are not representative, correct? We all agree or disagree? Mr. President, you can speak in the mic, please.
0: Yogere da muzinda, Mr. President, ba mugamba. 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
1: No, it's big here.
2: No,
1: it's okay. It's okay. It's speak who can hear.
0: I'm saying that you're okay, Mr. President. You get it. Sobolo kuri na.
1: Who can hear? Yeah. Speak here.
2: Sobolo kumpuri na. Sobolo chipkama chitofumumpuri na.
3: Stand me.
2: Sobolo kuntegera.
3: I am completely embarrassed.
2: Era, completely embarrassed.
3: I brought some words to say.
2: Nane se bigambo bihange biyo kuogera njagala kuwakuri na yebigambo.
3: I would like to do this.
1: Can you? You want to make a statement? Please. 2 minutes.
3: 2 minutes.
1: 2 minutes, Mr. President. I know you are a president, but here we are all equal. If you don't mind, I hope you don't mind. This is civil society organization. For a moment, we are bosses.
0: Uye mkule mbezo katugendo kuhugirako. 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Baba agala mula bako.
1: Speak here.
3: Understand me. So I am completely embarrassed. Because I brought some words to say. I would like to do this.
1: Yes, Mr. President, can you want to make a statement? Please.
0: Yes, Mr. President, we're going to call a statement.
3: I'm completely embarrassed because I brought some words to say. I would like to do this.
0: Ebigambo nebibula. Ebigambo. Ebibula.
1: Yes, Mr. President, can you, you want to make a statement? Please. Two minutes.
0: Dachika biri kale, yogera ye dachika biri. Kabamwe gaitia, yogera ye dachika biri.
1: 2 minutes, Mr. President.
0: Just 2 minutes, where is it?
1: I know you are a president, but here we are all equal. If you don't mind, I hope you don't mind. This is civil society organization.
0: In a civil society organization.
1: For a moment, we are bosses.
0: Oh. Just yogera ye dachika biri.
1: Please.
3: Monsieur le Président, Madame, do you understand me?
1: Yes.
0: Ontegera bulungi kakati oyogubaita Paulo Biya oyegwanga ya Kameruni banansi bamunonya ebyo byaliwo mabegako kakati embera mwali kati banansi bagamba twagala kumulabako omwagalwa abangi president wegwanga eryo.

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1: United Nation. We are not representative, correct? We all agree or disagree? Mr. President, can you speak in the mic, please? No, speak here. No, it's okay, speak who can hear. 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
3: Ne wakubadde ebbula ly'emirimu lingi mu ggwanga Uganda, naye omwana asomedde ku Apple Skills Institute abawanjawulo nnyo. 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
2: This is a practical question.
0: Yes, fine.
2: It is a very practical question.
0: Million
2: Abidi. Now, money is often our money. Back away, the Antony, a couple of Zafun.
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0: That's his money.
2: Those money can come with it. This will come million Abidi. 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
16: And see three elements of his contribution to Uganda. Number one, he was a lover of freedom. This one I came to know because although he had been with Amin in the coup of 1971. I later on heard, and the family cannot tell you more. Maybe you can even document it. Opposed Amin in their own quiet ways, resisted UPC when UPC came in because of their mistakes. So that is one characteristic, freedom fighter, which I can give authoritatively evidence of because I was there. But now, the second quality is peacemaker. Number three, development person. That's what I saw.
15: President Yoweri Kaguta Museveni nga yabadde omukunguwazi omukulu ku Paalamenti yatuuse mu kifo kino ku ssaawa ssatu n'ayingirira ekizimbe kya Paalamenti n'akuba ku mugenzi eriiso evvannyuma. 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
16: He was really a lover of West Nile, always pushing for the programs of West Nile, the tarmac road, the electricity, the issue of the veterans. He was always in the forefront. And many of his pressures on us have already brought results. The roads are now tarmac all the way up to Oraba. We are now even tarmacing the one of electricity is now linked, the grid. Now, you the people, the leaders of West Nile, there is something I used to tell Moses Sir, which you must now work on. Yes, the infrastructure is now there, and we are going to expand it. May his soul rest in eternal peace.
15: Eyo nga tuvuddeyo Paalamenti ekungubagidde abadde omubaka wa Adjumani West, General Moses Ali. 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
12: 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In the making of the 1995 Constitution of the Republic of Uganda as a member of the Constituent Assembly, he participated in the negotiation between the Uganda National Rescue Front, a rebel group, and the government of Uganda, which culminated in a formal ceasefire agreement and a final peace deal, which officially ended the insurgency in the West Nile region.
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12: Despite his difficulties in the recent years, that Honorable General Retired Moses Ali remained committed to his duties. He was a good timekeeper and a decision maker, a timely decision maker. He never complained, whether in public or in private, but carried on like the gentle giant that he was until the Creator called him home.
15: Ye akulira oludda oluwabula gavumenti Joel Ssenyonyi ategeezezza nti omugenzi anajjukirwa nnyo olw'okuwaayo emyaka egisoba mu ataano ng'aweereza Uganda, era nti anajjukirwa nnyo okuba omu ku bantu abatono ababaddewo nga Uganda ekyuka okuva mu mbeera z'ebyobufuzi ez'enjawulo okutuuka wano w'eri kati.
13: Public service is one of the noblest callings. It demands sacrifice, resilience, and commitment.

0: is everlasting. So while we hold office, may we cause positive impact. May we be diligent leaders. Let us respect the rule of law and the people of Uganda whom we serve.
1: Jessica Alupo, omumyuka wa president, yategeezezza nti omugenzi General Moses Ali anajjukirwa nnyo olw'engeri gy'abadde akwatamu obudde mu kabineeti ng'ebiseera ebisinga obungi abadde asooka okutuuka mu ntuula za kabineeti newankubadde ng'abadde akuliridde mu myaka.
0: Keeping time always. In cabinet, he would always be there before 9 to begin attending the Swahili lecture, the Swahili lessons, meeting many younger ministers in terms of timekeeping. A good message that he is leaving with us today. He was my neighbor in cabinet, and I really enjoyed his company. He would always communicate any small guidance which he feels that cabinet should consume, and I would articulate it on his behalf. And whenever he would like to withdraw from cabinet, he would always make sure that he has sought for authority. And while walking out, he would always make sure that he greets His Excellency the President with a very sharp salute. So he was a very disciplined officer.
1: Yeye aliko speaker wa parliament Rebecca Alitwala Kadaga ategezeza nti omugenzi anajjukirwa nnyo olw'obukkakkamu bwe yayolesanga mu parliament naddala mu kiseera eky'okubaganya ebirowoozo ku nsonga eziriko okusika omuguwa.
2: Honorable Ali was a calm person. I will remember a number of occasions when we had very heated debates on APA, on Zoka Forest. He remained calm. Despite the pressures, those are very, very heated debates in this house. Actually, sometimes I thought this man over after that he'll follow us, but he left. We should leave the chamber, go back, come back tomorrow, and then we'll do our work. So I really want to thank him for his company.
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2: People in the bonds, they have imported the motorcycles and the cars. They have already received money from people to give them their cars and motorcycles, but they are not able to dispatch them because they don't have number plates. And the system was made in a way, before even they handled to put in the line of putting number plate, you must pay. So Ugandans have paid billions of money to the bond owners who are selling the motorcycles and the cars. But also, the bond owners, they have paid billions of money to our contractor here. So they are worried the business is dying. That's why you have come up to sort a problem. And he's saying, latest, if it goes beyond, come 30th of August, we shall not have any issue to do with the number plate. If you buy your car from the bond, it will be fitted and you go. We shall not have more delays. We are also looking at a problem where you lose your number plate, you want to change your number plate voluntarily. They have been honest enough that for them, they can only handle 2,500 people.
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4: There's already a presidential directive of 2021. We can start from there. It was very clear. It was talking about 50%. We have not had any other official document that is withdrawing that one. We are actually asking for 75% of the presidential directive. However, it still stands and has never been withdrawn. But we have seen that it was corrupt proof, something that needs to be investigated thoroughly. Ladies and gentlemen, these living allowances, as we all know, they are basically living allowances. They should be paid promptly, monthly, and timely. There is no way you pay a living allowance on a quarterly basis. We don't eat on a quarterly basis. We do not pay rent where we are residing as we approach health facilities on a quarterly basis. So, on top of that, we do request that let these payments be made monthly to ease life and enable the medical interns concentrate on service delivery to render services to general population.
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14: 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Mo program. The Inside Story. 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